to the end. I fought the good fight for love, the good fight for freedom, but it would have been easier to just look into the light. When all the computers crash and all the telephones get

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0: 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Welcome to another episode of News and Stuff on CFUZ. 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As we welcome you into our show for the evening, we are going to greet you with a warm aura of news and stuff. After returning from a week of sickness, I'm Ajit Brar in the captain's chair. Joining me in the associate captain's chairs are
1: Chris Stevenson
2: and ill-prepared Cameron Bond.
0: Cam, we don't give away our secrets here.
2: I forgot everything. I have nothing on me right now, so I'm just winging everything.
0: There you go. A little bit of the behind-the-scenes magic of News and Stuff is that we wing things. We figure it out as we go.
1: And it always works out.
0: It sure does, doesn't it?
1: Yep.
0: At the end of the day, we get to our 58 minutes and we have maybe one more listener.
1: To all you listeners out there, yes, add one. Tell your friends, families.
0: Yes. Speaking of listeners, we have something important to plug that I'm going to start off with right away, if that's okay, friends.
1: Definitely, yes.
0: So tomorrow is a big fundraiser for CFUZ. Peach City Community Radio. We are hosting our annual Okanagan Vinyl Fest from 10 a.m. to 3 p.m. There, for those of you that are keen, you can enter the venue early at 9 a.m. for a little bit of a more premium cost. So the premium cost goes from $5 to $3. So if you are a vinyl collector, what this festival is set up to do is it is an opportunity for you to come in and purchase records for your collection, both from vendors that have come in from different areas of BC, as well as directly from CFUZ Peach City Community Radio. And those funds are really important in helping keep our voices on the air around the entire year. So we really encourage all of our listeners to come down and take a look tomorrow if you do have the opportunity to. And we really do want to encourage you to come and meet some of the faces behind CFUZ Community Radio, because we are a group of volunteers. There's more than just three of us here. We just had two wonderful volunteers, Jackie and Dave, come in that we're busy getting ready for tomorrow. And we just want you to recognize that we have a whole community here that is probably interested in some of the same things you are. I think Chris was describing it as a bit of a gathering for people with common interests. Isn't that correct?
1: Yeah, I said tomorrow people will be nerding out over records. So I think that's a positive, right? Mm-hmm. I think that's a great thing. And so the event takes place at the Okanagan College in the main Jim Patterson building, is that right?
0: Correct. Yes.
1: Yeah.
0: And so anyone listening, you can check that out tomorrow. But for our astute News and Stuffers, you may be wondering, where is my news? Well, don't you worry. We have someone who's about to deliver it. Chris, would you like to take it away?
1: Here's our top news headlines. Penticton City Councillor James Miller has been found guilty of five historical sexual offenses involving a child. And this is from Castanet. From September 18th. The verdict was delivered Friday in Sarnia, Ontario courtroom. The charges date back to the early 1990s when Miller was coaching youth basketball. Miller is 60 years old. He was elected to Penticton City Council in 2022 and is also the managing editor of the Kelowna Courier and the Penticton Herald newspapers. The case involved two former students identified in court as JB and BB. JB testified that he was about 11 years old when he began spending significant time with Miller outside of basketball. The Crown argued that Miller developed a close relationship with the boy that eventually became sexual. Miller denied the allegations. His defense challenged the reliability of the testimony, pointing to inconsistencies and recollections of dates, locations, and specific events. His lawyer argued the charges had not been proven beyond a reasonable doubt. But Justice Russell Raikes rejected Miller's denials in relation to J.B. The judge said he found J.B.'s evidence compelling and consistent and supported by other witnesses. Raikes said Miller's testimony was inconsistent with evidence from multiple credible and reliable witnesses and did not raise a reasonable doubt. Miller was found guilty on 5 counts involving sexual touching and inviting a minor to engage in sexual touching. He was, however, found not guilty of 2 other charges involving B.B. The judge said that evidence did not meet the criminal standard of proof beyond a reasonable doubt. Raikes also considered B.B.'s public campaign against Miller, including social media activity and contact with the mayor of Penticton, and said that raised concerns about efforts to cause reputational harm. Miller will be sentenced at a later date and remains released on bail. The conviction is also expected to end Miller's time on Penticton's city council. He has been on paid leave since his arrest in August 2024. Castanet reports he has continued receiving about $27,500 a year in council pay. Under the BC Local Government Act, his council position is expected to be immediately terminated following the conviction. The development comes less than a month before Penticton's municipal election on October 17th. Miller is also awaiting a decision in a separate case involving another complainant and similar historical allegations. That judgment was delayed earlier this week. 2 candidates' forums coming up ahead of Penticton municipal election. This is from News and Stuff with files from the Penticton Western News. With nominations now closed and the candidate list finalized, Penticton voters have 2 opportunities next week to hear directly from people running for mayor and city council. The Penticton and Wine Country Chamber of Commerce is hosting 2 all-candidates forums ahead of the October 17th municipal election. The first is the mayoral candidates forum on Wednesday, September 23rd at 5 p.m. at Cleland Theater. All 6 mayoral candidates are expected to take part. The forum will use a moderated question and answer format, and people who register can also submit questions for the candidates. The following evening, Thursday, September 24th at 5:30 p.m., the council candidates forum takes place at the Penticton Trade and Convention Center. There are 19 candidates running for 6 council seats. Because of the larger field, the council forum will have a different format. Candidates will introduce themselves and outline their platforms, followed by an opportunity for voters to circulate around the room and speak with candidates individually or in small groups. Some of the issues likely to be relevant during this election include housing and development, affordability, transportation and infrastructure, community safety, and the local economy. The chamber has identified those among areas of its own policy priorities. Another issue voters will see on the October ballot is a referendum concerning city-owned land at 325 Power Street, where the Penticton Trade and Convention Center is located. The question is whether to lift historic trust restrictions on the land, which could allow future discussions about its use. No specific development has been approved for the property. Both forums are free, but advance registration is requested to ensure there is enough seating. You can register to find more information through the Penticton and Wine Country Chamber of Commerce at penticton.org. If you can't attend in person, both forums will be broadcast live here on CFUZ Peach City Radio at 92.9 FM and online. So mark the dates, Wednesday, September 23rd for the mayoral forum, and Thursday, September 24th for the council forum, both beginning at 5:30 p.m. The municipal election is scheduled for October 17th. Okanagan Nation Alliance raises concerns over proposed working forest model. This is from News and Stuff with files from the Penticton Western News. The Okanagan Nation Alliance is raising concerns about a proposed provincial plan that would divide forests into different management zones. The Silk Okanagan Nation says the province's proposed working forest landscape model could have implications for environmental protection, indigenous titles and rights, and how decisions are made about land and resources. The province announced the model in August. It would create three types of zones: conservation and protection areas, multiple use areas, and working forest areas where timber harvesting would be prioritized. The provincial government says the approach is intended to reduce complexity and wait times for forestry companies while supporting the forest sector. But the Okanagan Nation Alliance says forests need to be considered as interconnected ecosystems that support water, wildlife, food, medicine, biodiversity, and cultural practices, not simply as a source of timber. The alliance is also questioning how the boundaries of the different zones would be established and how those designations would be enforced. The ONA says decisions affecting silk territory should involve Indigenous title holders and recognize their governance and stewardship responsibilities. The province says it is working with First Nations, local governments, and the forestry industries as it develops the model. The government has already identified a first candidate area for the proposed system and says additional areas will be explored this fall. The province says the goal is to test whether the three-zone approach can improve coordination around land use, environmental stewardship, and economic priorities. The Okanagan Nation Alliance says provincial zoning should not replace silk laws, responsibilities, or standards for managing lands and resources. The debate comes as BC faces ongoing wildfire recovery and increasing pressure to address both forest health and the economic challenges facing the forestry sector. Wildlife recovery and local economy discussed as federal conservatives meet in Penticton. This is from News and Stuff with files from Castanet. Federal conservatives have been in Penticton this week for their caucus meeting ahead of the House of Commons fall session, with wildfire recovery and the local economy among the issues discussed. Similkameng South Okanagan, West Kootenay MP Helena Kuntz says having federal decision makers in the Okanagan gave them an opportunity to see the impacts of the Bald Range wildfire and speak with people affected by the fires. Conservative leader Pierre Poilievre also spoke about the wildfire during his visit, recognizing the work of firefighters, first responders, businesses, charities, and local agencies. Poilievre, along with Okanagan Lake West, South Kelowna MP Dan Albus, and Kuntz, also met with local businesses to discuss economic recovery following a difficult wildlife season. Poilievre said businesses told him their costs are rising while revenues are falling. He also said Okanagan wine producers told them they are facing difficulties selling their products elsewhere in Canada, and some saying it is easier to sell internationally. Kuntz said disaster planning is expected to be part of the caucus discussions, along with ways to support regional economies affected by wildfires and current tariffs. The Conservative Caucus meeting will wrap up in Penticton ahead of the House of Commons returning Monday. World-class curling teams coming to Penticton. This is from News and Stuff with files from the Penticton Western News. Some of the biggest names in international curling are coming to Penticton next month. The 2026 New Floors Penticton Curling Classic runs October 8th through 11th at the Penticton Curling Club, bringing 24 teams to the city for one of the major events on the World Curling Tour. The field includes 12 international teams with competitors from Switzerland, Sweden, Japan, and South Korea. 10 of the teams are currently ranked among the world's top 25. Leading the field is Switzerland's Yannick Schwaller, who won an Olympic bronze medal earlier this year and is currently ranked number one in the world. The field also includes Swedish Olympian Oscar Eriksson, Canadian Brendan Bocher, two-time world champion Kevin Koe, and Japanese Olympian Toshiyoshi Yamaguchi. There will also be local representation. Penticton's Brad Wood is joining team Jim Cotter from Vernon, while Penticton's Matt Tolley will lead his own team. The tournament has a $100,000 prize purse, with $25,000 going to the winner. The event is also important for teams looking to build their World Curling Tour standings. Strong results in Penticton could help Canadian teams qualify for the 2027 Brier through the world ranking system. The tournament is expected to bring the teams into Penticton starting October 5th. On October 6th, Oscar Erickson will be hosting a curling clinic at a local club. Tickets are available for individual games, full days, or the entire four-day event. The Penticton Curling Classic runs October 8th through 11th at the Penticton Curling Club on V's Drive. For local curling fans, it is a chance to see some of the world's top players competing on home ice.
0: All right. Thank you so much for that rundown on our local news.
1: You bet.
0: Chris, we are now going to transition into our local and upcoming events. And we would like to remind our listeners, we do have a very important upcoming event tomorrow, known as Okanagan Vinyl Fest. This is a big fundraiser for our station, and it runs from 9 a.m. to 3 p.m. at Okanagan College. We want to give a big shout out to Mad Studios, who is sponsoring the tote bags for this event. If you are lucky enough to be one of the ones that comes in early, before they run out, you do get a tote bag to carry your records in on your way out of the or into the venue. So it's a great way to keep yourself organized and gives you a reason to get up early in the morning and get down there to get this tote bag. And they're only going to last until supplies last. Right. Yeah. Exactly. I think I messed up my words there, but.
2: Yeah, and hopefully our MP, Helena Konins, shows up.
1: Oh, yes.
0: Oh, yes.
2: Yeah. Oops. Yeah, last name not as pronounced, but we just want to thank you, Helena, if you're listening.
0: Yes.
1: You or bet.
0: They have listened to the show before. She has given me feedback before, so right. You never know who could be tuning in.
1: Exactly. Right. Well, thank Maybe you for the pronunciation correction. That's great. And also a reminder that the cafe at the Okanagan College will be open during the event tomorrow. So if you're looking for some goodies, maybe some coffee in the morning, that will be open, I believe, in the morning until lunchtime. So
0: yeah, from 8 a.m. to 1 p.m. So we want to give a special shout out to the kitchen at the OC. That's their title. And yeah, anyways, we do also have other events going on around town.
2: Yeah, I'll do a little bit because my phone's going to die.
0: Okay.
2: So I'm totally unprepared tonight. We are volunteers, by the way. That is part of why we need to do fundraising like Final Fest, because we're volunteers and we need the fundraising to support our studio. But I will just want to do a shout out to the Silk Salmon Feast. It's kicking off today. It's at Okanagan Falls Provincial Park, the main place for events. It's today, tomorrow, and Sunday. And they have a stick game tournament, a run walk on Saturday, and then a big feast on Sunday. They have a number of events throughout the day. Please go to silk.org for details. That's S-Y-I-L-X, if you're not able to spell it correctly. But look it up. It's the Okanagan Penticton Indian Band, and you can find out more information there if you're interested. I always want to do a shout-out to our local events in terms of the library, in terms of our museums, in terms of our arts groups. They're always doing amazing things. Please check their web pages individually. They're doing workshops, fun things to do. And, yeah, it's an awesome place to go check things out. We have, again, one of those events, Queer House to Lear House, tonight at the Lear House. So if you want to check that out, it's ongoing every Friday night, and it's a great place to meet individuals that support the 2SLGBTQ+ community. Penticton Park Run is a fun thing that is happening. There's also lots of other different running groups, but Park Run is on Saturday mornings. I want to come over there at 8 and sign up, and then you can track your times. And it's a fun 5K fun run. Saturday night roller skating, depending on weather dependent, I believe is ongoing. I didn't check this week, but you can rent skates there as well. The Penticton Farmers Market, it continues to go. The downtown market's no longer going, but the farmers market's on. And you can check out the first block of Main Street and get some delicious veggies. This is the best time of year to be buying your fruits and veg. So stock up, fill your freezer, get her done, support Canadian growers. The Summerland Tuesday Market's ongoing until the end of the month, 9 to 2 Memorial Park. Then we have sort of, I believe this is coming to the end, the Penticton Thursday Night Market. I think it was actually the last one last night. So that one's no longer happening, but it was a great run. I think hopefully they do it next year. I had a lot of fun. Did you guys go to the Thursday Night Markets very often?
1: No, No, I think I went twice. It was fun. Yeah, I definitely enjoyed the music. I liked the kids running around. It seemed the time that I went, there was a band that was very kid-oriented. So there was a lot of kids in the stage jumping about, having a blast. So it was wonderful to see.
0: Yeah, I drove by a few times, but unfortunately I never got the chance to go this summer. It is one of my few summer regrets, but I hope it is back next year because it looked like a lot of fun from the outside. The aura and vibes it gave off were really something that was great to see, and the vibrancy that returned to the downtown core. Because we had music in the park on Wednesday
2: nights, yeah,
0: and then market on Saturdays. It was really a busy summer.
2: It's nice to see downtown. And even when it was –

0: believe so. The museum is still showing Fiji and the Cannibal Islands at the Penticton Museum, I believe. The Penticton Art exhibitions are wrapping up this weekend, it looks like. Light Through Scars, an artistic response to displacement and conflict. And the picture, the big picture and the small wonders, which is from the collection the art gallery already has, that is running again till the end of this weekend. All right, Every Brilliant Thing in Many Hats Theater. This is a one-person show featured on 7:30 Friday and Saturday nights and 2 p.m. Sundays until October 4th. In the solo performance, Vance Potter will lead you through a powerful and uplifting look at one person's attempt to document all the wonderful, beautiful, and indeed brilliant things, big, small, and everything in between that make life worth living. So again, check that out Friday, Saturday nights, and 2 p.m. Sunday matinee until October 4th. Vancouver Canucks are in town, and they've got nowhere to go but up from last season. And the boys are in town. I know people are excited to go see them. Are you guys thinking of going and seeing them? Nope. No, you guys aren't jocks. You guys are nerds.
1: Okay. Hey, hold on.
2: Whoa.
0: What? What's wrong with being a nerd?
2: Them's fighting words.
1: Yeah.
0: Well, okay, sorry.
1: We can be jockey nerds.
0: I know you play all sports. I know you play all sports, Ajit, so here you go. Here you go. I'm corrected. These guys are the most fittest, jockest people I know.
1: Whoa, you didn't have to throw in the fit comment there. I think that's a shot.
0: Fit. Okay. All right. What's happening today? Well, we are looking at Penticton Beer Week starting off today. And you got 7 breweries to visit. And if you go to all 7, use your passport, you get a hat. Who doesn't like hats? I see some of us wear hats.
2: Yes. Yeah. I'm down.
0: But it's
2: one beer a day, though, not 7 in one day.
0: Oh, man up. Man up, son. But you got 7. You got to drink 7 weird beers. I guess they were told last year maybe the beers got a little bit too weird. So they kind of don't know what's going to happen this year, though. Maybe people will still complain. But you got Cannery Brewing, Abandoned Rail, of course. Yellow Dog Neighborhood Brewing right across the street from each other. Highway 97, Tin Whistle Brewing, and Barley Mill Brewing, all featuring their 7 weird beers. And, go check it out. Ray Roper Collective featuring Lisa Dunn is at the Hub this evening, Friday and Saturday night. They're the house band. What time was this? This was earlier today, actually. This is already kicking off the Riga Festival. So we had an event earlier today, but then tonight is the Summerland Community Center 50th anniversary. That is featuring, of course, the beautiful Summerland Community Center. It's a lovely little space. I don't know it that well. It's kind of tucked away in Summerland. You have to turn up by the badminton course there or come in by Memorial Park. And it's just a great, cool little community center. It's lovely.
2: I was there last weekend, actually, for the Summerland Fall Fair.
1: Okay.
2: Yeah, and it was a lot of fun. So we walked around in the community center. They had a veggie contest.
0: That's the Riga Center.
2: Oh, yeah, oh, that's the Riga Center. Okay.
0: You weren't in the community center.
1: Oh, the community center is where the pool is.
2: Ah, okay. Yeah.
0: No, wrong there, too.
2: Oh, man. Really? We're way off.
0: The community center is tucked away. It's a tucked away little building. Just go over by Memorial Park and up from the badminton court. So it's kind of tucked away there. It's a cool space, though. And it's they've done a lot of cool events there over the years, of course. Weddings, ceremonies. So a lot of history there over 50 years.
2: Sorry, Summerland folks. We'll get it right next time.
1: Yes. I think I know which one you're talking about now.
0: It is really tucked away, but tonight Yanti and Kramer Brothers are playing.
1: So it's going to be a celebration. Yeah. They have a gym in there, right?
0: No.
1: No, okay, never mind.
0: You guys know I know nothing about Summerland. Okay.
1: I went to school there for 2 years. Okay. I knew a little bit.
0: Well, I'm going
1: to
0: speak for Summerland now. It's my thing. All right, what else we got? We've got the Okanagan. Tomorrow, we're going to kick over to the Okanagan Vinyl Fest in Okanagan College. This is something that you guys already talked about, of course, but one more time, 9 till 10, early bird. Get there at Okanagan College. Pay your $5, get in. You get the first crack at all these amazing vinyl and other things that people are selling. 10 till 3 is a normal $3 to get in. And you get to hang out and listen to some cool people playing radio at the same time. It's going to be live radio there, I believe, all day. So you should have some fun times. Three Blind Mice, 50K, 25K trail run. You guys are jocks, I heard. So did you guys sign up for these races?
1: No, but I did sign up for a 21.1 one next weekend.
0: That's a big race,
1: man. It is.
2: Half marathon.
0: I'm not making fun of you. That's a great race.
1: Yeah.
0: Whereabouts?
1: In Kelowna, actually.
0: Oh, good for you, man. Well, I'll just stay healthy, enjoy the race. Hopefully the weather holds and it's going to be lovely for you.
1: Well, thank you. I appreciate that, Cam. That's not the I was expecting another shot.
0: No. No, man. I can make fun of you guys, but I still respect anyone going out and doing any kind of races and having fun and being healthy and enjoying the weather and enjoying being outside.

0: So both races start at the Poplar Grove, so it's going to be pretty busy. You run up the KVR, then they have actually a really, this is a big day for mountain biking, but to run it is pretty tough. But you go up Southern Dancer, which is on the south side of the Mice. You go up Bronco, which is the tough little black up the top. Rainbow, which is kind of stretches at the very top of the Mice. Then down Yellow Brick Road, and then 50K. So if you're up there biking this weekend, just recognize that there's going to be some other users on there, and just take your time and be friendly to all these crazies that are running potentially that twice. So that's 50Ks. And this isn't just flat. This is up and down. All right. Tomorrow, we've also got the 2026 Penticton Fall Home Show and Marketplace at the Penticton Training Convention Center. I think this is the first time I've seen them do a fall show, but then maybe they've done in the past. It's 10 till 5 on Saturday and then 10 till 4 on Sunday. Language of the Body with Chris Dodd at Summerland Rec Boardroom. This is at 10:30 tomorrow. Experience the expressive power of the body as Chris Dodd shares techniques inspired by deaf aesthetics and performance. And then we've also got Saturday, the Riga Festival as well, an evening in the valley at Memorial Park. So this is a free event. It's got the Okanagan Big Band, South Okanagan Big Band, I'm sorry. And this is going to be fun. It's bring your lawn chairs and join them for an evening of live music. And it starts at 5 p.m. at Memorial Park. Michael Charles at Crow Nest Vineyards in Causton. This is Michael Charles will be playing a few different venues in the Okanagan, but he's at 5:30 Chicago Blues Hall of Famer down in Causton on Saturday. Also on Saturday, Artverse 2026 block party at the Lear House Cultural Center. It goes from 4 in the afternoon till 9 in the evening with a DJ and live entertainment, artisan night market, local beers and wines, food trucks, all-age activities, and lots of other stuff happening, including popcorn. Yeah, I love popcorn. Mm. And then it also kicks off a new show that's going to be happening there, the Elemental Threads, the Human Weave Annual Members Exhibition at the Lear House. So you have also the opening of this cool new exhibition. Lewis Cardinal is playing at Little Engine Winery at 6 p.m., music, mix of originals and well-loved covers. So check out Lewis Cardinal if you haven't seen them perform before. On Sunday, Tom Richardson is at Blasted Church at 2 p.m. Norman Foote featuring Summerland Elementary Children's Choir is at Center Stage as part of the Riga Festival. It's at 1 p.m. This is a Juno Award winner, Norman Foote. He'll be creating a musical and comedic conversation with his audience. And then also part of the kind of wrap-up of the Riga Festival is the Soundtrack of Your Life, Poetry Meets Karaoke, a community edition, 7 p.m. at Detonate Brewing, which is a cool venue. Have you guys been to Detonate?
1: No. I mean, I have been there, actually.
0: You guys know nothing about Summerland.
1: No.
0: Okay. Yeah, I'm going to take you guys on a Summerland road trip. We got to plan this.
1: All right.
0: We're going to do a road trip out there. We're going to hit Detonate. We're going to go hit some cideries. We're going to go hit Giant's Head. We have
1: and then the community center.
0: And then, yes. And then
2: finish it off with some badminton at the community center.
0: Then we'll take the bus home because we'll probably be a little bit loaded.
1: Hey, there we go. Route 30, special shout out.
0: Yeah, definitely. My wife's favorite bus. But it's close out the Riga Festival. And again, it's a paired back Riga Festival. I talked about this last week with Chris. It was a lovely letter that they sent out apologizing, just saying, hey, the fires and other things. Because, we went a couple of years ago to their amazing...
1: Theater trails.
0: Yeah, they couldn't do it this year. They felt there wasn't enough time because of the fire and the displacement of all of Summerland, of course. They sent out a very heartfelt message. And I really respect that about arts organizations when they take a look at their capacity and say, this year we're going to have to pare it back for these reasons. Totally respect that. I think they're doing a wonderful job with the events that they're doing now. Sometimes small is beautiful, and this is going to be a great event to Detonate, featuring festivals of poetry, karaoke, and community magic, hosted by Michael Smith, Michael V. Smith, they're called. And also on Sunday, Lewis Cardinal Howling Bluff, so Lewis is getting his chops, putting his chops out there, working hard, and that's going to be at 1 p.m. Lee Anthony will be the Cannery Brewing Sunday feature at 5 p.m. with soulful vocals and groove-oriented guitar. And then I said this was happening, but Michael Charles is then playing at the Hubble Martin, and they are at 7 p.m., and they're the Chicago Blues Hall of Famer. All right, Ajit, I don't have much else to speak on for next week because I didn't really get anything prepared this week. I will say, though, that I will be tomorrow at the This is Summerland event, guys. Mm. I'm going to be at the one day only pop-up at the arena tomorrow.
1: Okay. Oh, yeah, the recycling event.
0: Tomorrow. That's okay. Where I am. I can't be at Vinyl Fest because I'm working this recycling event, but I'll be there. And also tonight, too, is they're doing some celebration for the new Summerland Jets team. And so they are also partying in Summerland tonight to celebrate the new, I don't know what league that is, but they are the new Summerland Jets team, and they're having a lot of fun and doing things. And I think the V's are playing sometime soon as well. But
1: The 25th, I think, is their home opener, if I recall. So next week.
0: That should be some fun stuff to talk about. I know the V's lost to Kelowna the other day, which is always sad, but it's just preseason, doesn't mean anything.
1: Yeah, and they beat them in their opener like 9-1, too, preseason. So it doesn't mean much now, but hopefully the home opener will be a fun little thing. I'm sure we'll see a lot of our local politicians out there.
0: Yeah.
2: Nice.
0: And then, did you want to take over for any events that you have, or do you have anything in there? Or?
1: I have no events for the upcoming week other than my birthday on Monday.
2: Wow,
1: but
2: fantastic.
1: That is that. So that's not really a special event. I just like to mention that because maybe someone out there would like to wish me a happy birthday. And now you know when my birthday is. Yeah, there you go.
0: Yeah, Feliz Navidad. All right. And then did you follow up on any council stuff?
1: Yes, I did. So I have a couple of items that I wanted to discuss based on the last council meeting that was held earlier in September. So the biggest thing that came out of that meeting was really the notice of motion that Councillor Rain had put forward regarding Scahaw Lake Road and Green Avenue. So what this notice of motion asked for is it was requesting that an independent third party traffic engineer or a consultant by other terms be hired to conduct a traffic impact review of the corridor at Green Avenue and Scahaw Lake Road, where they currently put in a lot of traffic calming measures as part of the Friendly Streets Initiative, which was approved by City Council back in 2023. This has generated a lot of controversy in Penticton, to say the least. And I think the numbers are staggering in terms of what City Council actually received. So they received 9 phone calls and 236 emails of people expressing concerns about the reduced lane design, emergency vehicle access, and potential evacuation routes. Whereas on the contrary side, they only received 44 emails of support in favor of these changes. So you can understand why, when it came down to the voting time, that the council decided collectively to move forward with this review, even if there wasn't a necessarily... Sorry, I'm not too sure what I'm trying to say here, but basically council decided to move forward with this review, but not in the full manner that was originally put forward by the notice of motion. They kind of split the motion in two. And what they did is they put certain aspects that were specific to like rationale outside of it so that their engineer doesn't go in with a, I don't want to say bias mind, but a like, I don't even know. We'll just move on from that. But basically the engineer is now going to be there. Our city staff are going to be hiring an independent consultant to review this intersection and review the traffic impact study that was originally in place and then do a new study. And then this report will come back to council by September 29th. So that's only in 11 days here. So it's a pretty quick turnaround. And after that, council will make a decision on what they want to do. And they did already ask city staff how much it would cost to remove the materials that are put in place. And the estimates currently sit at around $200,000 to $400,000 to reverse what was done at Green Avenue and Scahaw Lake Road. So we'll see how that added expense factors into future discussions and deliberations of council. That was really the big thing that came out of that meeting. There was something that I wanted to note as well too regarding the temporary use permits, because City Council did approve a temporary use permit to create a new indoor pickleball facility at 301 Okanagan Avenue East. And this is for a 3-year period. So it's only a temporary use permit. That's as the title says. But I think this is important because we're seeing the expansion of indoor sports within the city of Penticton and the importance of dedicating land to utilizing it. So this is a growing sport in the city of Penticton. We've had spirited debates before in our opinion segment about pickleball on this show, but this is something that is going forward and happening, and it's going to be a new institution in our community. It's going to be the second covered pickleball facility in Penticton, which I think is crazy. Not crazy in a bad way. I just think it's just wild that we can sustain that much pickleball in our small community. But those are the two major things that I wanted to cover from the city council. They don't meet again until the 29th. So that is the meeting where we'll get the updates on Skaw Lake and Green Avenue. They are in the midst of a election campaign. Most of the city councilors, except for Campbell Watt and of course now no longer our city councilor, James Miller, are running for re-election. So they are really spreading their time between sitting as an active councillor as well as campaigning. And nowhere is this best demonstrated as where all of the city council is this week, and that's at UBCM out in Vancouver. So the UBCM conference, as always, a big conference of the ministers, and the speculation over there right now is talk about an election on top of an election that's already happening. So we'll have to see, because it's a crazy, crazy time in BC politics right now, and local politics fall under that umbrella. So you can keep it tuned to news and stuff for all your local news and stuff and local politics developments, because we will be live streaming the forums for mayor and city council.
0: Yeah, and for RDOS, we've got them coming up next week, next Thursday. And I just look at a quick look at the agenda. What caught my eye was actually in their rural meetings. One is that they're going to be looking at removing the environmentally sensitive development permit requirements for those areas affected by the Bald Range fire. So they're actually going to be reducing sort of bureaucracy potentially for those areas. But they'll have to debate whether there's any benefit for the environment or other aspects of the regulations. And then there's information-only stuff on RVs and tiny homes as alternative housing, as well as speed reader board statistics for electoral areas in the regional district in highways, school zones, and park zones. So some interesting information there if you're interested in local government and what they're doing. So there will be, of course, the city of Penticton and other people running for election will be here as well at this meeting. Right. Anyone got any music?
1: I sure do. So I'm pulling up a song by a local artist from Penticton. They have performed at the cannery before, but I've seen them at the market, and they go by the name Chase Kennedy. And this is the song Home, and it's a single, and we hope that you enjoy it. And we'll be back on the other side with some opinions for you.

0: And that, again, was the song Home by Chase Kennedy, a local Penticton artist who we always love to support. And if you want to check them out, they do have a, well, I shouldn't say they do have, I'm sure they do have some upcoming performances. You can Google them and Google will help you find the way to get back home. All right, with that being said, we are going to be entering the big O, the opinion zone. The opinions that are expressed in this following segment are not representative of Peach City Community Radio or any other groups with which we are associated with. We are simply a collection of individuals who like to share our thoughts on the air on evenings that are titled Friday, and sometimes people like to listen to our thoughts and give us their feedback, which we do always welcome because we are a dialogue, not a monologue show, even though this is a radio, but we'll roll with that. With that being said, we are in the midst of an election campaign, and it's important that we understand quite everything that we are voting on when it comes to the role of an informed electorate. So a part of understanding that is making sure that we know what we're voting for. So as part of this year's election questions, there is actually a referendum that's going on, and that is regarding the assent of, can someone correct me on the verbiage, the assent voting
1: portion of the land. Okay.
2: It's hard to know.
1: Designation change.
2: This is the confusing thing of the, yeah.
0: Okay.
2: It's a
1: designation change.
0: So you're seeing the struggle already on air with us trying to figure this out to explain to you. But it's a designation change to essentially a designation change of land to allow for the city of Penticton.
2: So this, I want to just clarify what is, so this is the unclarity of what the city's doing on this referendum question. So they're saying this is not about Bambino Field. And Chris, you were trying to correct me, saying, no, Cam, it's not about Bambino Field. It is about Bambino Field. It's just they're trying to say it's not. So this is about raising the trust. So what happened was the, I can't remember the name of the group, but they donated the land and trust to the city of Penticton, which currently sits in and around the Penticton Trade Convention Center, the SOEC, and Bambino Field. This portion of land was put in trust for the community to be used for essentially parks, recreation, other amenities. It wasn't put in place to put a hotel. The city of Penticton staff essentially, though, because we haven't really heard directly from the councillors, and it hasn't become an election issue that we've heard from councillors on yet, or anyone running for council that I'm aware of. It might come up as we start to learn more about these people running for election. This is something that staff have been putting forward to say, hey, we want to put a hotel in this area. What's blocking it is this thing. Now, what the city's confusing everybody, and this is why I'm confused, because they're saying, well, no, it's not Bambino Field. It is the property that Bambino Field sits on. But it's not about the park designation. That will be another iteration of discussion for the community to then say, hey, we're going to take this out of parks and move it into some form of leasehold or something similar so we can build a hotel. So what they're saying is this isn't about this park now being gone. This isn't about Bambino Field being torn down. This is about the designation that would allow them to start that conversation about now we're going to tear down the Bambino Field. And I hate to say it, but I think there's in staff that I've seen, because I'm on the Parks and Rec Committee, and I voted against the Parks and Rec Committee supporting this because of the loss of parkland. There wasn't a clarified position from the city of Penticton that they are going to protect parkland through this. And I would really support it if they had a vision of increasing parkland, using money from the lease to then pay for parkland. And the other thing that's really annoying me too is that they don't want to say, well, it's not about this, it's not about that. It is about this. You wouldn't be doing it if it wasn't about removing Bambino Field and then putting a hotel there. And if you look at their social media accounts, they're willing to say, well, it's not about that particularly. It's just about whether we want to use the land or not. But then if you get into any of their social media feeds, it says, wait a minute, this hotel will bring in X amount of dollars. This hotel will do this. So they're playing both sides of it through their communications on this issue, which is driving me nuts because it should just be a clear line between if you vote for this, then you open up the door to have the next discussion. And that's fair to say, but it is about the next discussion as well, which is get rid of Bambino Field, put in a hotel that's directly physically connected to the Pentagon Training Convention Center. The other thing that's bugged me about this is they've said this would be of benefit, but they have not provided net benefits for this to the Pentagon Training Convention Center. Now, they've talked about development and saying a development of this scope and nature would bring in this much development. Great. But there's lots of private land in Penticton where you could put a hotel. What is the net benefit for the Penticton Training Convention Center in terms of more signings, of people coming in for conventions, benefits to the economy? That has not been very well clarified in any of this information. So there's no net understanding of this is going to mean that we're going to have this many more bookings, this many more visitors to Penticton. All they've talked about is, well, there's millions of dollars being spent on construction, millions of dollars being, they'll have this many more jobs. I go, yeah, but you could do that on any private property in Penticton of a similar size. And there's many different, just across El Rancho, across the street, is probably a site that could do this. So you've got other properties just in that whole corridor around that Northern Gateway area that could do this. Specific information around the benefits of the Penticton Training Convention Center needs to be enlightened. Because I've looked for it. I'm not finding it. And I'm not finding that this is a very clear discussion around this right now because of basically them trying to clarify things in a very messy and hard to understand way.
1: Well, you've confused the three of us just coming into the studio today. We weren't on the same page in regards to what was going on and what the referendum question actually means, yeah. Which is frustrating. If we don't understand it, how many other people in this community don't understand what's at stake? So that's, that is very frustrating. I know I'm just looking at the Castanet article right now. They do have a video, which I haven't watched yet, but there's a video at the bottom that says it's supposed to clear up any of the misconceptions. But again, I'm assuming that it's probably still related to like how it's not related to the Bambino Field.
2: Well, let's say this. The city also wants to clarify the Bambino baseball field is not part of the assent voting question, which is true. They're not asking right. you to determine whether it goes or stays. And they're correct that this will be the next iteration of right. discussion around this. While council has directed staff to continue exploring options for the field, any related parkland changes, those decisions will not be considered for this election October 17th. Mm-hmm. My thing is this is about parkland. And we have a series of documents, the Northern Gateway, was it Northern Gateway? That's another, yep. that's a big oil and gas pipeline too. there's also the parks master plan. They called for more parkland. And people are going to say, well, what about the schools that closed? Is that new parkland? No, that was included in those discussions. So this is a net loss potential of parkland. And I just want that to be clear and simplified there that by removing these conditions, those conditions allow for the parkland to then be changed down the road. Now, people may consider that, and definitely the Parks and Rec Committee, many people were in favor of it. I respect anyone in Penticton that is in favor of a hotel attached to the Penticton Training Convention Center. But for me, I'd like to know first that there will be the protection and enhancement of parkland. That should be front and center for any kind of desire to do changes to these kind of covenants. And second, we need a clear understanding of the net benefits for the Penticton Training Convention Center of having a hotel directly beside it so that you can go underground or through walkways to reach the Penticton Training Convention Center. I'm not sold, and many people are sold on this, and I'm not sold yet that this is a requirement for the Penticton Training Convention Center until they sort of understand, hey, we could get 12 more bookings a year. This is going to bring in this much more money. Let's hear those numbers, and then we can have a better debate on this. I think this is not a great way to present this referendum through the city right now. This should be more clear.
0: Yeah, it's hard to strike I want this referendum to be more murky side to this argument because, Cam, you iterate or make a good point. And if you actually take a look on the map that the city put out, it shows that Bambino Field is within the area restricted by the indentured trust condition.
2: It is 100%.
0: 120%. Yeah. So your vote is helping to take that first step towards what it is that you're trying to avoid. I honestly don't think this one's going to get through because of the confusion that's already out there. People want to protect parkland and they will assume that that's what this referendum question is asking. And because of that misconception, which could be for the best, I foresee this one failing.
2: I don't think it's a I think it's a conception that this is allowing for the next iteration of this thing going towards discussion around removal of parkland and the construction of a hotel. Mm-hmm. We should be more clear on why we wouldn't need to change this condition of the land unless we wanted to build a hotel.
0: Exactly.
2: And that hotel has been decided that it would go where Bambino Field is to be the most efficient use of the space. Mm-hmm. This is why this is happening. This is the next step iteration of it. And I think if they were more clear on that, saying this is why we're doing it, not just, hey, we're going to free it up because then we can do anything. It's not about anything right now. It is directed towards very passionate staff members, I believe, that are keen to have a hotel place there for the reasons that have not, to my mind, been explained clearly as to why it would benefit the PTCC. Mm-hmm. Now, there's some definitely logic that it would. Of course it would. If you sign up for a delegation and you're coming into and you see that there's one a hotel attached to the Trading Convention Center, there might be a net benefit for Penticton. Explain that. And maybe they couldn't get all their ducks in a row for this referendum, and it's good that they're doing it during the general election because it saves a lot of money. Mm-hmm. Referendums aren't free, as we've seen two by-elections in between this last election 4 years ago. But I think it should be more clear. And I also want to say this. This is my fear as someone. Every 10 years, council gets in, and they see that parks are land banks that you can make some money off of. And the water slides is an example of this. They tried to take mm-hmm. Okanagan Lake Park and put that into a hotel as well. Seems like every 10 years, council realizes, hey, we own land and land is valuable. We can make money off this. Parks are an essential service for Penticton. And even though Bambino Field could definitely be redesigned or maybe even moved, that should be the priority for Penticton is parks. This hotel, unless it's really described to me how this is economically going to super benefit Penticton, I need that information so I can make a better choice in this election. And this is not helping me with the press releases. And unfortunately, Castanet is a media organization that any media organization, if it's unclear, they're going to give you information that might not clarify things. And that's, I think, that when we're reading that Castanet article, both you and I are going, I'm going, wait a minute, this is not what I read. Mm-hmm. And then when I got into the press release and all the other information released by the city, it clarified it more to be, yeah, well, it is the same property. That's the saying. It's not about Bambino Field, correct, but it is about Bambino Field because it's on that property. Mm-hmm. And I think this.
0: And I think, sorry to interject here, but I got to say, I think one of the people who we really need to call out for this is Councillor Isaac Gilbert. He's the one who brought this idea forward. And I don't think he has answered the call in terms of showing why this is something that would be beneficial to Penticton. Well,
2: but it's not his role. Like there should,
0: it kind of is.
2: Economic development officer, parks manager. There's a whole series of people involved in this. They should be saying, okay, if we're going to bring this to referendum, here's the information we don't have. Here's the information we do have, but this is the chain of events that will occur if this is successful. I think it has come down to staff, and I'm not going to say they're doing bad things, but I just think they need to be more clear and more honest about why this is happening. It would be better for us as electors to then know what we're going in for. So that's my opinion. And again, this is an opinion piece.
1: Yeah, just looking at, I'm just scrolling through some of the information that's out there right now. And the city of Penticton is trying to clarify things. And I'm just reading from their Facebook page, but it says, dedicated parkland, including Bambino Field, is not, in capital letters, affected by this vote. It'll continue to be protected as dedicated parkland. This vote is not an approval of a hotel or any specific development proposal. Any future development would require separate review, public consultation, and council decisions.
2: 100%.
1: This question relates only to the removal of the historic land use restriction. So,
2: yeah, but I think what my opinion is it's a step in that direction.
1: Yeah, for sure.
2: But again, they're right, 100%. There will still be other things that will happen. But this is one way to say, wait a minute, no. I think I'm in favor of saying no right now because I don't have the information in front of me to say, why are we losing any parkland? And mm-hmm. I'm passionate about parkland. I've been on the Parks and Rec Committee now for a few years. I really want to see more parkland in the community as we grow, especially as we densify. I think this is super important to me.
0: Yeah, and we'll have to see. Mm-hmm. With that, we will give one final plug for Okanagan Vinyl Fest, which is happening tomorrow from 9 a.m. to 3 p.m. over at Okanagan College. It is a vinyl, tapes, audio gear, and poster sale. And we wish to see all of you down there tomorrow so you can support the studio.
1: I'll be there.
2: I won't.
0: I won't as well.
2: Sorry, guys. Have fun. My wife's there.
1: Great. We'll see you. We'll see you folks there.
2: And if you haven't picked up your swag from donating for our anniversary, that's a good time to pick up your swag too.
0: Yes, it'll be all there in the morning.
2: Yeah.
0: With that, I've been Ajit Brar.
1: Chris Stevenson.
2: Cameron Bond.
0: And we will see you probably at the same time, same place next week. Good night and good.
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7: Well, hello there. Yeah, come on in. This is old Johnny, and we're just getting set to start episode 163, Old Time Country Show. Yes, indeed. A whole hour of real good, feel-good country music coming your way. And for today, the leadoff batter is going to be George Fox, and he's going to be singing one of his awesome songs. I know you're going to like this one. It's called Rodeo Man. Do enjoy.

Well, hey, now, you know, here at CFUZ, the one thing that we do take an awful lot of pride in is the variety in our programming. Absolutely all the different music, different talk shows. And, you know, if you like a real good documentary, you should check out a show called Doc Fever by Lydia. Yeah, she does an awesome, great job on that one. And you know what? Even if you don't like documentaries, you just might like Doc Fever. Give it a try.

Well, hey, there we had none other than Gord Bamford, one of his great songs, Little Guy, yeah. Now, that's a good, enjoyable country song. And hey, you know how in the past, a few times I've mentioned every now and again, we can get a song just sort of stuck in our head and it just rattles around in there all day long and it won't go away? But that's okay, because normally it's a good song. Yeah, indeed, one that you enjoyed in the past. Here comes one of those. This is Don Gibson and Ashes of Love.

There you go. That song, yeah, that was banging around inside my head all day long in the spray booth today. But that's all right. Like I said, it's a good song. Hey, you know, another great Canadian band is Great Big Sea. Even though they have a real heavy Celtic tone to them, they're wild Canadian Nova Scotian boys for sure. So you know, when the guys from Nova Scotia play music, it's gonna get rowdy. Let's listen up.

Hey, there we go. Yeah, the old black rum. You know, I believe that's the first time I ever played a song on this show from Great Big Sea. Well, because of their heavy Celtic influence, I was always kind of questioning, is it country or not? But they've had a lot of their music played on country music radio, so I figured, okay, I surrender, it's country. But now another great Canadian coming up, another one I haven't played a lot of, Shania Twain.

There we had Shania Twain. Hey, yeah, between Shania Twain and the song before from Great Big Sea there, yeah. Is it country? Isn't it country? Oh, well, I guess it don't matter now. Hey, you know, but now it's time to get the old back into old-time country show. So, yeah, let's carry on from a song the late 1950s, the great Kitty Wells, and Is It Asking Too Much?

Well, now, you know how I always like to say that I'm Johnny Penticton's favorite redneck? Well, yeah, you know, the truth of the matter is, rednecks really like to stick together a lot, and there's no question about that. These next two singers, Mo Bandy, Joe Stampley, yeah, pair of rednecks.

Well, here we go. An awesome song from Mo and Joe. And you know, ain't it just the truth? They go through all that and they're still buddies. Well, okay, truth be told, a little story from Johnny here. You know, I got many friends I grew up with, and they were exactly the same as that. We get together every 5 years or so now, just remember the old times and create new times. Let's hear more country.

Wow, Ricky Skaggs, and you can't take it with you when you go. You know, I got a lot of respect for Ricky Skaggs there. One time I was listening to an interview, a guy asked him, and he was trying to compare Ricky Skaggs' music to some new country guys, and Ricky Skaggs says, no, we don't play country, we play bluegrass. Yeah, gotta love that. Anyways, more country music. Here comes Stompin' Tom.

0: is over, Fuji Pie.
1: Well, there we go. Yeah, Stompin' Tom Connors. Hey, that was the guy that totally refused to move south. He would not go south to make music. He was going to stay right here in Canada and make his music. And guess what? That's what he did right to the very end. Hey, and another great Canadian, Aaron Tippin, and he's got a great song coming your way right now, 10-Pound Hammer.

Well, now, as I had mentioned before many times over and over again, old Johnny, he truly is a genuine country boy from southwestern Manitoba. And you know what I always love to say? Here we go, filling up Penticton from lake to lake, mountaintop to mountaintop, and beyond with real country music. Okay, question is, what is country music? Well, let's listen to Tom T. Hall. He'll explain it.

Whoa, now there we had none other than Tom T. Hall. Hey, yeah, ain't that an amazing song, you know? And he really explains it, what country is. The state of mind, whether you're in the country or whether you're in the city, as long as you got that state of mind on you, you're doing well. You're a country boy. Absolutely. Okay. Time to throw in a couple of local guys. First one is Aaron Halliday doing his great Ellen Jackson song. Let's listen.

Oh, yeah, there you go, Aaron Halliday. And hey, you know, absolutely, like I always say, Johnny's at it again because we just love to play our local entertainers, the guys that put in their hard 8 hours every day, and then on the evenings and weekends they go out and do some entertaining and picking. Yeah, awesome guys. They deserve to be listened to for sure. And right now, here comes Buzz Beyer with some classic country.

Oh, there we had Buzz Beyer, yeah, and his steel guitar. Now, I just want to mention that, you know, country music is just full of heroes and legends. One of them being Merle Haggard. Now, of course, as a young man, Merle Haggard was a very troubled young man. Spent some time in prison, and okay, he got to play in the prison band, and then one day Johnny Cash came to that prison, did a concert, and Merle Haggard was there, and wow, listen to what Merle Haggard turned into.

Wow, yeah, the legendary Merle Haggard. Hey, you know, once he was released from prison and he started to try to get his music career on track there was a gentleman named Win Stewart that picked him up and said, hey, man, you can play in my band. And I've got some of that music, and I'll try to find it for you with Merle picking and singing along with Win Stewart. But for right now, let's get into a Waylon Jennings song. It's Not Supposed to Be That Way. Let's enjoy this.

Wow, yeah. The incredible Waylon Jennings. You know, for a man that was always marketed as wild and crazy and pretty much uncontrollable in all senses of the word. Yeah, proving his worth right there as a country superstar coming up with such a gentle song. Let's carry on with another gentle fella. Here comes Gentleman Jim Reeves with Angels Don't Lie.

Wow, there's Jim Reeves. Hey, and if you've been enjoying this show here on PeachCityRadio.org, I'd also invite you on Facebook to type in Old Time Country Show. That page pops right up for you there. Leave me a message. Let me know what you have to say. I would love to hear from you. Give the page a like. Alrighty, now it's time to carry on with real good feel-good country music. Jenny C. Riley coming your way.

0: Wow, Jenny C. Riley for you. Yeah, didn't she put out a whole string of hits back in the 70s? Man, that lady was unstoppable. Absolutely. Hey, getting back to that Facebook page, you know, I'd sure love it if you just, even if you just let me know who you are and where you're listening from. That way, it makes me communicating back to you a whole lot easier. Yeah, so just tell me who you are, what city or country you're in. Love you. See you in episode 164.
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Mi nombre es Leo. Estamos en una nueva emisión del programa Acá Estamos, que junto con mi compañero El Gaviota somos encargados de traerles música y cultura latinoamericana. 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My name is Leo, and together with my partner Mr. Siegel, we're bringing you Latin American sounds and culture in this show that's called Acá Estamos. Here we are. Well, I'm gonna just go ahead with our first song, but first, before I forget, I have a little disclaimer to make. Some of the content that you might hear in the songs throughout the show might not be suitable for all audiences, so listener discretion is advised. And as usual, just remind the audience that any opinions that we might broadcast, maybe me or Mr. Siegel, are our own personal opinions and are not representing at all under any way the thoughts of the station. Having said that, we're gonna go with our first song of the day. It's from Brazil. The name is Egberto Gismonti, and the song is Prum Samba.

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That was Prum Samba from Egberto Gismonti from Brazil, the album Agua y Vino, and from the year 1972. A couple of days ago on Friday, me and Mr. Siegel went to the Dream Cafe. There was a quartet, a jazz quartet, Itamar Eres Quartet, actually. It was super good. It was so good. It was a jazz fusion. It was excellent, and the artist mentioned that he had some influence from Latin American music, and he mentioned this guy, Egberto Gismonti, and at the end of the show, I came to thank that they've been here in Penticton, a great band in such a small venue. It's just a beautiful experience. And I went there to show my appreciation, and we had a little conversation, and he just mentioned what he feels as the influence is, the magic of South American music. It has something that just can't be explained. What did you think about the show, Mr. Siegel? Yeah. I also thought that the drumming was super good, excellent. He had a particular style, very very gentle, but making incredible tough rhythms to accomplish. So it was a really great show. I don't know if you noticed, Mr. Siegel, about the cymbals, that they were sounding not as usual. I noted that they were intervened, so I came over to ask the drummer about this, and you know what he said? He said, "I love your mustache, dude." So that made me feel very proud of my mustache. And now we're going to go with a song from Argentina, also from the 1970s. This was a super band at the moment. It just lasted a couple of years. It was like an ensemble of people that have had at that moment, by then, great bands before, or some of them were about to have their big bands after this one. So the song is called ¿Qué se puede hacer salvo ver películas? What can we do except just go and watch movies? From the band La Máquina de Hacer Pájaros.

Well, folks, that was a little bit of indie from Argentina. Those were two songs actually from the same band, which is called El Robot Bajo el Agua, the robot under the water, something like that. And the first song was called As

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That's something very special, he promises. And I'm just doing like a transition to put us in the mood for that. We will explain once it begins. And now we're going with Jaime Sin Tierra, Auto Chocador, the song Tifón.

Well, that was the band Frio Lento from Chile. The song was called Disco Invierno from the album with the same title, Disco Invierno. That was the beginning, the first song of the segment of this week's segment of Mr. Siegel. I'm gonna ask you if you can explain again, Mr. Siegel, because I'm not sure if I got it the first time.

Okay, then this segment, including the song that we just heard and the following, involves synth, electro, indie, Chilean pop. Okay, I got it right this time. That was tough. Okay, folks, we need to remind you that you are listening to the show Acá Estamos. My name is Leo, and together with Mr. Siegel, we bring you Latin American music and culture. 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And as well, you can listen to us online at CFUZ.ca and catch up with the previous shows of most programs here at the radio station. We're going to continue then with Mr. Siegel's synth, electro, indie, Chilean pop with the artist Javiera Mena with the song Otra Era.

Well, in the continuation of Mr. Siegel's synth electro indie Chilean pop for today's episode, that was Clavos en la Cama from the band Teleradio Donoso. This actually, all this music is reminding me to some movies that I've recently seen. One of them is called Emma from Pablo Larraín, which includes Gael García Bernal and Mariana Di Girolamo as the main characters. That was a stunning movie, like breaking barriers, and it's like a jump into the abyss of modernity for guys like me that are getting old. So I really recommend it. I super recommend it. Emma from Pablo Larraín. And next we're going to go with another song of the band Friolento. Apparently this became like a big major thing that went very trendy. And everybody knows about it. I didn't know about it. So Mr. Siegel is bringing us from the band Friolento the song No Me Conoce. This band apparently made electro indie pop in a post-punk style with a very well-known reggaeton lyric music. So let's check that out.

0: Greetings to all of you out there in Radio Land. This is Paul McKenzie from your favorite Celtic rock and roll punk rock party band, The Real McKenzies. 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
1: 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Et cela. And also this. Et aussi ceci.
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1: 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This edition of the Underground Review features a band that I've been into since I was a little kid called Crocus. Now, the band has been around since 75, and I didn't get into them for the first few albums. It just wasn't my style. At the time, I was into really, really hard rock. It wasn't until 82 when they put an album out called One Vice at a Time. It's a little bit like AC/DC, sort of, kinda. It's probably the band they've been compared to the most, and that's because the guy who produced early AC/DC's material also produced this album. And thus, I give you Crocus, One Vice at a Time. I'm going to play you the whole album tonight because I like this album that much. Here's Crocus with Long Stick Goes Boom.

Crocus herald from Switzerland. They've been around since 1975, and over that period of time, they've gone through 41 different members. I know that. Did I hear that right? Yeah, 41 different members in that time frame. That must be a record for rock and roll bands. Usually it might be 3 or 4 or 5 or 6 members, but 41? And that has changed the sound of the band radically over all of the different albums they've produced. And as I mentioned earlier on, it wasn't until 82 that I got into the band, even though they've been going at that point for 7 years. The previous albums were more of a softer rock, just something I wasn't into, but it was very much the 70s sound, like bell-bottom jeans and smoking weed, I guess, or something. I'm going to carry on with this 1982 slab of perfection with a song called Bad Boys and Rag Dolls. This is wicked stuff. This is a night to test your amplifier.

Next up is Crocus Playing the Outlaw from the 1982 album One Vice at a Time. These Swiss folks can really rock it out, even if they are over compared to AC/DC. The band called it the album AC/DC never produced. Here's Playing the Outlaw, crank it up.

As I've mentioned several times, the band was really hacked when they first put this album out. They were called AC/DC clones, AC/DC rip-off artists. When I was a kid, I think my buddies and I kind of thought that initially as well until we started to really get into the album. And as I mentioned before, a lot of this was because the production manager, Tony Platt, had just finished doing work with AC/DC on Highway to Hell and Back in Black. So of course, his next piece of work was going to have some influences from those bands and the work he did. But Tony Platt also worked with Cheap Trick, Bob Marley, Maiden, Buddy Guy, Foreigner, Motorhead, Testament, and a bunch of other bands. And I don't think any of Crocus's previous five albums sounded anything like AC/DC. So we gotta cut them some slack if they had some good influences for this album. Here's Crocus with To The Top from the One Voice At A Time album in '82. Crankage.

If you're wondering how a heavy rock band like this has a name that we think of as a flower, it's because you're right, it's but a flower. These guys were on a train going through France, past a field of crocuses. They thought it would be a good name for the band because it had the word rock. If you look at the spelling for the word crocus, you'll see there's R-O-K in the middle of it. They wanted to form a rock band. Crocus. Next up we have Crocus with Down the Drain from the One Vice at a Time album in 82, Crank It.

Quick shout out again to Clancy's for supporting my show by being our sponsor. That rocks. Place rocks too. Good eats. Good craft beer. Lots of local band support. If an alternative band comes to this town, chances are it's probably going to be playing at Clancy's and loud. In 1969, the Canadian band The Guess Who recorded the track called American Woman. They released it in 1970 on the album of the same name, and it was a massive smash hit for them. Number one for 3 weeks in America and in Canada. It was on the top 10 charts in Netherlands, Switzerland, Austria, United Kingdom, New Zealand. Suffice to say, it was huge for the band. And Crocus has a bit of a thing about doing covers. I betcha I have heard 6 or 8 covers of other bands. Actually, even more than that, because they have an album that is nothing but covers. So maybe a dozen plus covers of different bands by Crocus. And thankfully, they did a nice hard rockin' version of The Guess Who's American Woman on the One Vice at a Time album. Crank it up.

Rockin' right along on this crocus edition of the Underground Review on CFUZ 92.9 FM, Peach City Radio in Penticton. I'm going to give you back-to-back tracks without me yapping in between. 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Volume.

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This is the Crocus edition of the show. I mentioned earlier how Crocus likes to do covers. Well, they like to do a lot of Canadian covers in particular. And another one of them is BTO's first album, their self-titled debut, and a track called Stay Awake All Night. Here's a tidbit. That wasn't actually supposed to be a debut LP. It was supposed to be a Brave Belt third album. That was the band before BTO. But Brave Belt's second album had done so poorly that nobody would sign them. They got some good advice. They changed the name of the band. They rewrote and reproduced a bunch of the material and released it as their debut LP. Here's Crocus's excellent version of Stayed Awake All Night.

I'm finding myself in the unfortunate situation of I've been talking too much and not rocking enough, so I'm going to play you the rest of the show without me yapping between songs. You're going to hear Crocus doing a Neil Young cover, Crocus doing a Steppenwolf cover, and hopefully if I have enough time, you're going to hear a bit of material off the Crocus Eat the Rich album. Till next time, my friends, Cranker.

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0: back. Hey, music lovers. The 2026 edition of Okanagan Vinyl Fest is taking place on Saturday, September 19th at the Penticton campus of Okanagan College. 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

0: made a new report has scientifically linked more storms, floods, droughts, heat waves and other extreme weather events to global warming.
1: Rivers of mud filling the streets, people trying to get to higher ground.
2: Tornadoes with some strong straight line wind damage.
1: The monster hurricane,
3: a massive storm,
2: damage from strong winds,
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1: Authorities are already warning Americans to prepare for possible mass evacuations.

This is Rob McLaren, and I'm a local musician. I play in several groups, such as Lake Man. I've also dabbled in High Horse, and I play banjo in the Sunday Morning String Band. But I just want to let you know that you're listening to local Okanagan music from Peach City Radio at 92.9 FM, Penticton, and on the internet at cfuz.ca. Thank you.

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Craft Club Radio 1. One day at a time. This region has changed. Everything changes in constant flux. It is simply different now. A few days after normal elven salesman, huge fire in the Sland. The town was evacuated. It's been quite smoky. I had a British fella ask me earnestly, "Is it always this smoky here?" And I said, "Well, the fire was quite close this time, but the world does go on." I want to be better. I don't mean to be insensitive. I want to keep getting better. I want to be sober, spiritually, gratefully, and awakenedly. And this is a bizarre world, you know. I'm waking up. I'm safe today, and love is all that there is here. Jeez, Rhea Deuce, The Warrant, and fuck it. These people know who we are. It is easy for people to find me. Certainly easy to be found. If you know where I am, you know where I am. Peace in our time. Local chump proclaims peace in our time. And this is a piece of the world, a piece of the world, a piece of the sky in it, peace in the moment. This moment comes from anxious wanderings. So thank the universe, as it were. One moment to the next, at least. Dear sweet genius, we are going to be okay, seeker. Seek Sufi, perhaps. I don't know too much, do I? Gratitude, at the very least. This is work to truly do, to truly be done. Today, and thanks, chaos, this or something better, the world is allowing me to see it. I don't know what I am to do tonight on the radio dial, but I'm grateful to have the chance. And thank you for this, whatever it is, being here in kindness, believing in kindness and love, and to act with kindness. It relays good chemical symbols, systems to or in your brain, to act with kindness. And holy smokes, you have the world, you see. I suppose that is what my dream here was for, you know, to remind me that it all sort of came, you know, you have to be where you're supposed to be. If you're trying to not be in the place you're supposed to be, the universe will send you back to the place where you're supposed to do whatever your work is. I, for one, I left this area numerous times before I finally settled and went, this is where I keep being. Here, somewhere out in the vast western desert, but it felt like every other place I went to threw me out. You know, it's like I went burning in one side and shot straight through and out the other side. It's a primal understanding, the things that are true on a soul level that speak to all of us, gardening for one, and doing the right thing, growing our own food, as it were. It's cool then, friend. Just be a real person and know that I ain't competing then. So do what you will. We like that just fine, as it were. And whoa, okay.
it's a holy desert. It's a real place. And you're laying in the sun, and I don't know, do what you're willing to do. You find your people, I suppose, but play nice. And other madnesses, a real and normal understanding. So be precise in your speech. And here I am muttering nonsense. Tell the truth, or at least don't lie, and make it real. And forgive me, universe, though what you choose to do with me is up to you. It is the best of all possible worlds, both the pessimist and optimist agree. Be aware and awake, and real in the order of understanding. If you are writing, you are doing something. Real bohemian art life, even with the sad girl on the couch as such, that there is in itself, I am safe and to build, and I know what I'm doing. Henry Rollins once said, shut up and read. And I may or may not have this understanding, you know, power, but ye has to create a power structure. And I prefer confidence and so on and so on and so on. Guilty pleasure, the guilty pleasure of reading the Bible, and strangely, to miss Max, when he was doing well, I suppose, and that fantasy of being old men discussing philosophy and religion, but it didn't manifest, as it were. Maybe it's, you know, not meant to. Maybe the thought I need isn't my doing. Maybe that is the thought I need. Those huge events, you can't help. I think that's the point. You can't really help but do the universe's will. And that was a lot of what me and Max used to argue about, I think. Part of it was I didn't believe the world to be real as such. But I don't, nowadays, somebody once gave me the advice, bash your shin on a coffee table and you'll realize you're really in the world. And I am strangely tired at this goodness, as it were. To perhaps exist in a time and space. It is odd. I need to go over there to the grocer for a few things. But for now, same as everybody else, you know? To be reliant on the economy, the system, is one thing. That's important, to have those structures. Noam Chomsky once said, if you're going to replace the government, talking about anarchism, what do you replace those systems with? Those are human created, like those have developed into what they are today over the course of thousands of years. Although I did see a meme that said, the economy isn't even real, we made it up. Let people have food. So there it goes again. And you know what they say. If you see somebody stealing food, no, you didn't. So crazy. Toughen up. Be real, friend. I get what I am to do then. To take some risks and holy smokes, what in the next universe is all this? You know what you are meant to do. I think that's the key. You know, like,
we wind up where we're supposed to wind up, and we know what we are meant to. I suppose that goes along with you can learn something from everybody. You know, everybody you come across knows something that you don't know, and you're willing to, if you're willing to learn from them, they have something to teach you. And imagine that Toothless Jack, the sober vegan, health nut as such, I tells you, headed in that direction and towards the magic of Earth again. Good life, ain't it? However far you can go, surround the world with love, filling even the hollow earth, surrounding the world with love, breathe in and breathe out. Send love in every direction. And hope for harmony in this world as we all keep pushing upstairs. Peace among the nations and so on. One day at a time, be real. Harmony amongst the world, people. You can all just get along, can you not? And what world is this? It's what it is meant to be. And to keep doing that, you know? Peace in the world, harmony amongst the world, friend. I get what it is, at least. It's Friday at 11. And there it is. Keep pushing upstairs and thank the universe. I ate food again today, and this strange freak out chamber and some sort of sobered mind, and as difficult and strange as it has been or was, varied chances, and keeping your promise to the world weary, and that it is world weary but worthy and truly worthwhile to have done the work that I've been working at. To serve, you know, to be an act of service and to do the right thing at this impasse, to the lowly worm, as it were. And it is odd, you know, it is odd to know as such, but right, because that in itself is very important. It is unclear today, but I know it is my way. And I know that as much as there's these piles of paper everywhere, hipster determined, these credible thoughts, I love and I am loved, and this world has once again begun. It was a pretty good reset, but I don't know if it was a great reset. It was a pretty good reset. And this is beautiful, you know, and that is why you do it, you know, nutcase, high, like above. And you do realize most people do not think like us. The question being, how well are you doing? And without me, so how about it? Must be the chaos. And allow it to come back to your mind. It's better. You know, you said it was better, friend. I enjoyed being a young man at one point, too. But usually, we need to grow up. And thank goodness that we do. It's about time. One person ad hominem. But if I stay me, and you stay you, then maybe God can have friends. It would work. And, you know, perhaps in that
30-second DMT trip at the end of life. You know, that one that we've proven. Then what if you just stay there and you do the act? Paranoiac deliriums and healing the neighborhood as best I can. It is that same impulse. And I have beliefs based on experience, reading, upbringing, and so on. I remember being in a job interview one time and the guy being like, "Do you want to work here?" And me saying, "No, not really." And him asking, "What would you like to do?" And that was earnest. I figured, give him an honest answer. You know, I'd much rather have gone. I was young at the time, and I'm better for it, you know. And I hope I get what I deserve too. Thank you. It is what is needed, you see. It is a weird world. And I'm working hard, though I've found some resistance and was broken and turned inward in the stupidest way, friend. And honestly, I'm not sure why I fell for it. But this is wary and this is wise. Dreams better, you know, there's a thought that we don't even get to. You know, like, when's the last time you thought of something you envision to create, something that you specifically would like to achieve, a dream? As it were, when's the last time you dreamt of that? And it has something to do with sleeping, and the meaning and purpose and feeling dark and sad when I'm tired. And often it is important to get a night's sleep when that happens. You know, you may figure out how to do it. What is the wisest thought when you wake up in the morning? What is the person I want to be do in the morning or at any moment during the day? That dream, that goal of what I wanted to be, what does that guy do? Thankless work, but to make schlocky and potatoes. And I must be hungry. Tears come to my eyes, empathy for other people, and poor Sava. And such peace in our time, peace at the end of the day. This world, that poor, stupid man. Ego can play some messed up tricks on you. Selfish behaviors, and no, not particularly selfish, friend. The idea that you and he are wrong to not be of service to any person in this, that is the issue, really, I think. To do something for somebody else, you it just feels better. It's that creative impulse that it creates happy chemicals in your brain. And I could go down and live it as it needs to be. I could technically go get a sandwich right now. But just because you can doesn't mean you should. And I am.

moods. Me neither. And yeah, I could go get some more coffee or, you know, a sandwich or something. Maybe I am hungry. I don't know. I'm available. I'm available and able to receive good things. And you know it as such, one day at a time, a really good community, food, shelter, these things are met. And things of that nature, I feel very lucky. So radio people, here we are once again. Peace over this valley, peace in our time. Local chump proclaims, peace in our time. In these wary moments, what is there to do? People of Earth, I tell you this, once you've gone on, got lost, get bent, and then scrammed, there is an idle moment for me too. And be real in this, friend. I'm available, and I understand my little piece of the world. So call in to hear the recording, you know. It is a worldly, unorthodox, heterodox, and so on. We always like things done in new ways around here, don't we? Rob's call to action. Whatever we are learning more and more about, and to hear the new Cavernous album, call 1-877-420-9159. And that is an interesting thing to do. So to hear the new Cavernous album, call 877-420-9159. Call the number, why not? Just do it. And what exactly, which is it meant for? I'm doing all I can for you guys, and I can't, I just can't, see, it does go on, you know, quite a while after all. I'm doing my best, at least, be here. For this is when the world does come. And peace in our time, then. At least for me in this moment, I feel contented. Cold and rainy. Here's hoping. We're in like this massive drought, right? And every time I say we're in a drought, it gets cool and rainy. So let's try it. Local theory nerd. I put very little online overall because it is a truth-telling machine. It just spews information at us, and now it's processing it and learning all sorts of about us. And the hippie freakout room, you are someone after all. And even so, it goes on, my friend. Likely something, but who cares? One day at a time. What is someone to do? So here we are, rounding the witching hour. Not quite there yet, but we're getting there. And enough stupidity, friend. We are here essentially doing what we're meant to do. It is as I wanted it to be, and these are parts of the whole. These are parts of the works, to be sure, to become real. One day at a time, you know, someone is looking for what I'm putting down, Craft Club. I've had some, you know, serious life-altering experiences I wish were real. If you know an old game maker, it's you. And likely still around as it goes. I hear my song, and why not hear a song right now, Craft Club? I've logically, considering this world, well, beautiful waves by now. You know, and send a text to the people in your life, your dad, your mom, if you can. And yeah, it's nice. It's good. I'm happy for it. It does keep going on. In this weird moment, you know, to ask as such, have I harmed you? No answer from the fella. When I asked

the question. I don't know. I worry what he will say. It's a loaded question, in truth. I'm healing, at least. It is a long roll and the strange piece of the dice, this game, or something better than... It is a madness and a leisurely 5K walk this morning. I'm safe. It is, we wind up where we're supposed to wind up. And yes, I'm building it as much as I can. The screams of the dominators and those who claim they have dominion over the land. Do you want to learn from someone who actually knows about what you're asking? Or do you want to demand that you know more than me? And that was a note for a specific person at a specific time. And I allowed time to pass, so allow time to pass. The world goes on, I understand it. Be at peace, yes. And I hope the world, and the hope is that I have this space at hand as such. This world seems to be gaslighting me. And maybe that is just delirium. No zest. I'm not sure if maybe I've become dull. And I'm not sure. No zest, stark light. And I'm hurt, but only by reality. So if something can be changed, if something can be changed by the truth, it should be. Yeah. Best to eat. Ferocious, this strange, broken world. That magical little strange world. And I see it. Trying in this way, doing and being, and just continued in this world, my friend. I see you, yes. That aged old inventor, the immortal and deathless, and I know you for what it is. I'm here. So be another person today. Be rebirth yourself. Be rebirth yourself each day, or as often as you can. You're not necessarily drawn to, if you don't like who you were today, then be a different person. Nobody is stopping you, and nobody cares. That's what it comes down to. Nobody's thinking about us as much as we're thinking about us. So have a pure heart and spread love and joy and awakening. With a charmed excitement. I'm waking up at least. And sending these, if you do listen, you're my type of person, I suppose. Building changing, and this is what it is. This confused scene, and truly, and somebody in a time and place. Same circus, different monkeys. And it seems to go on and on. Gas station French vanilla coffee that seems to fuck me up. But I'm fed, so thanks. And so, be your angel, my friend. To be safe, in a moment, in a spot that I know, this place to come. So save me from all these strange troubles. Just trust the universe as it has led you to good. There's a spark of good in everybody. Shiny and the magic tweeters, but I don't really know.
people focus mainly on the objects they move. They don't think about me. I learn of China and think about the worldly things just to move through life and to try and make the right decisions with all of it. Healing the land, restoring the river systems, doing all we can. You don't change the world. The world changes you. It's just one of those mindful thoughts, I think. I think it is one of those mindful thoughts. And total restoration and belonging to in there today. The way is a window near the magic act, and through the levels, he found me in a city here. This one, I like the phrase downtown cat, though not drinking these much. Potential towards true intellectual discourse, I may not know it. So focus upon the act. What media is. The ghost explained it simply. Just be me and you. Shared concepts. To believe in these ones today. Some old man. It could have been better, I guess. There is a path today. We don't know. That's an interesting thought, too. You don't know if what decision you're making is the right decision. You don't. You don't know. Bizarre things, vacations, and a city full of weird art people, or something. It is a number of things, you know. The Delhi path, the writer, the beatnik, or some potential towards true intellectual discourse, but focus on the act. What media, media is. The ghost explained it simple and just be me and you. Shared concepts to believe in these ones today. If you are writing, you are doing something. Some old man, it could have been better, I guess. It's always bizarre to live in a maze like this. So if I feel like I can move on meaningfully with good vibes at life and the time I have spent this time through being this artist in the waves of time, it, all in a place we meant to be. I can belong here with the old world gypsy caravan, meaning it was a feeling like something with a universe in itself, something with a deep meaning, the truth, finally a purpose in this life. And I felt that just for a second. I have it, you know, that meaning, that purpose. And you chase it. You chase it. It is still true. And why would it have always been that way, but not this time? Health food and magic schools and universal meaning and whatever else. Silent nights and the roadworthy mind. I can belong to a place as well. Myoka nights or just Okanagan desert days. The dry is already here. And I appreciate it. Just anew in this dear sweet angst. The pause, I can, I am, I can, am. And I will do the matter held with the wine. Overall, it is a path to try and be normal in these early night insight mind bitter fuels in the hell realms. Better than the ghost working. Writer that I used to be. And just to continue this path, I can only be my own little person, I think. This is just who that is overall. The one that you heard about.
and still just a weird nerd. It's like Chomsky says, you fight the power until you become the power. And then the world goes on, doesn't it? People try and do it better. So please do it better. Please. And then let us slide back into the ocean, the waves of consciousness and time. Perhaps par excellence. The man-made womb of the goat god. Who knows? They say weird things. I think it is best to like the way it has been so far. Just enjoy it. This world developing. And to vet the information we are given. Sure, we have books of everything to be tracked and shared and share all our most intimate secrets. And they can be seen by anyone, like manic skywriting. So many people don't realize that. So beware of that thing that's a truth-telling machine. Trippers, who really knows what the truth is? Some old one. And you sit in a time and a place, my friend, and not to know the world as it was given to you in this, to be curiously misled in such a way that the thought is that they must be lazy even. And one thing I know about them, they ain't lazy. You can say a lot of things about them. So let's get on with life and start working our behinds off here and make it better. If it can get worse, it can get better. Swing back and ended ride to a ride again. We did the whole vacation thing, trying to get life in order through the magic of television. I don't know. It's pretty weird. One day at a time. Comedy Path, mine mostly nonsense. We just have to sort of let that go. Oh, you are that painter. Oh, yes. To build, to grow, to be here now. The job, or something better, please forgive, the world changes us. And then say, I am awakened. Send something else into the ether here. The intent is heard by the universe and to just keep pushing along. A moment passes, another. The world, the mind, the shape of what there is to be. The hope is that I will understand the waves, this truth, this magazine, this, and so on, and so on. This or something better. Primal understanding, then, geez, the world gets better. The rules are not written. And I want to awaken. The world is better than it was. I'm sad, I'm safe, scared and sacred. And I'm unsure, as it were. But it does happen. Crackle Radio 1, CPZ 92.9. Let's go to a song.

0: Gruff Grub Radio. Everyone has good things about them, you know? We're all making the world better in our way. You know, you can look at somebody and think, was that guy the Buddha? We're all having whatever version of the trip that we are having. This constant delusion is an ego trip. It allows us to feel loved and feel very high in the world. It's strange how just being you, a loved and respected person in yourself, is not enough. You should love you. It is absolutely enough. You are an intelligent and strong person, and I'm able to do as I like. So I'm using this to relate and to talk about you on the radio and to you. And I'm thankful for all this. And I'm free of the confusion about being in two worlds. Thank Christ. And I'm only in the world I know. And I only get to exist with it. The voices will come and I will proceed to deal with the situation. But I will know that it is part of the world. Life is interesting and stranger than could ever be explained. None of this makes sense. Even if I can see all that everyone else can see, which is not possible. Even if I do just have voices in my head, do what comes, be wise, and go with the flow. Send joy in every direction. Surround the world in love. Send love in every direction. Surround the world with love. Go all the way down into the whole earth and all the way high into the firmament. And words do not explain this world. Don't worry, be happy. I had a lot of weird dreams last night, I'm sure related to my mental sobriety, my psychological sobriety. And my ego trips of renown or immortality or something. From this point on, I will just experience what I experience. I will get my news from travelers. Why not? And just let the world wash over me without ego or judgment about the stuff. And be a conduit for the creation. This is the best way for me to be. I don't know if how you feel about that. I would rather think of good things and joy and light and to be thankful for the many blessings of breathing and such. You cannot help but do the universe's wisdom. You know, do its bidding, its will. That's what I believe these days. And I can create what the universe made me to create. And I can be who the universe made me to be. And this little piece of acceptance can make the world a better place for all of us. It is love and kindness. And this world is great to just experience what it is that I am experiencing. And if you struggle to experience something else, and if you label and define what you experience, if you judge it, then it is not appreciating it for what it is. So as we round the witching hour, let things be and don't try to force anything. Just let this experience be your experience. If you want something else, then make the steps to have it. Enjoy it. Be thankful and whatever arises, love that. Things occur. Wisely let the moment happen and create something that goes with what you have already. Right? Ain't it? Gruff Grub Radio, oh my, I didn't even say CFUZ 92.9 CFUZ in Penticton. You've tuned to the right place because I am almost out of here. I wonder if I'll get in trouble for not saying. Anyway, it's within the hour. Once this hour, we said 92.9 CFUZ in Penticton. Thank you. Gruff Grub Radio 1 CFUZ. And now it like just fades out like in the news or...
1: 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I don't really know how to say to you.
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2: 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Ooh, we've got some acid house, dubstep, oh, and UK garage. 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
2: 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Today we're broadcasting from Okanagan College, 283 Duncan Avenue West. Come on down. There's a lineup. Early bird hour starts now and runs till 10 o'clock. 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And we're going to be here right straight through until 3 p.m. I want to thank our swag sponsor, Mikkeljohn Architectural Design Studio, MAD, who have provided tote bags for the first 100 people through the door. Beautiful red tote bags. So come on down to Okanagan College today and take part in Okanagan Vinyl Fest. 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

All right, we're interrupting the broadcast yet again to let you know you're listening live on CBZ 92.9 FM's Peach City Community Radio here in Penticton. 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Provided bags for the first 100 people through the door. We're halfway through early bird hour. It's 9:30 in the morning, and we have early bird for another half an hour. So if you are interested in coming and shopping with the vendors, come on down. You got a half an hour left, and then regular admission starts at 10 o'clock. We'll be here till 3. See you soon at Okanagan Vinyl Fest.

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Broadcasting from Okanagan Vinyl Fest here at Okanagan College, 283 Duncan Avenue West. Come on down. Regular admission has now started. It's 10 a.m. So you can get in for $3 and enjoy the festival all the way till 3 p.m. We've got 45 plus tables of vendors here. Lots of vintage records, tapes, cassettes, CDs, clothing, posters, you name it. And a lot of used audio gear. So if you're into setting up a stereo system at home, we've got turntables, we've got tape players, we've got amplifiers, we've got speakers. One-stop shop here at Okanagan Vinyl Fest. Come check it out at the Okanagan College. Big thanks to Mad Studio. I think there are still some tote bags available. 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First 100 people through the door get a red record bag. And I think there are still some left. So head on down. And hopefully we will see.

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All right, folks, it's just after 11. That means we're 2 hours into Okanagan Vinyl Fest this year. 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We're down here live today at Okanagan Vinyl Fest. That's at Okanagan College, 283 Duncan Avenue West. Come on down. There's a lot of vendors here waiting to see you. And we still have bags at the front. So first 100 people through the door get a bag. Sponsored by Mikkeljohn Architectural Design Studios. That's Mad Studios. They are mad about CFUZ, and we're mad about them sponsoring the festival today. So come on down, Okanagan Vinyl Fest. We'll be here until 3 p.m. And the vendors have a lot of beautiful, wonderful vintage records, tapes, cassette, CDs, shirts, posters, gear. You name it, we got it. We're waiting for you. We'll see you here before 3 p.m. today.

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All right, breaking in to the broadcast here, 92.9 FM, CFZ, Peach City Community Radio, to let you know Vinyl Fest is going on right now at Okanagan College. 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It's here. We've got 40 plus tables of vendors. And we're waiting for you to come down here to Okanagan College, 283 Duncan Avenue West. 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

I'm retiring from the city. Somehow knew I couldn't stay. I'll put footprints on the trails to leave my mark while I'm away. But I can't mold myself a family out of gravel, mud, or clay.

All right. If you're tuned in at 92.9 FM, Peach City Community Radio, broadcasting from Penticton, British Columbia, it's just after noon. We are here down at Vinyl Fest. We passed the halfway mark. Come on down. There's lots of good records and gear available to you. Admission's only $3. We are here, and today is sponsored by Mika John Architectural Design Studio, Mad Studios. They're mad about CFUZ. We're mad about them. Thanks for sponsoring today. And come on down. There's still a lot of action and a lot of records to be had here at Vinyl Fest, 283 Duncan Avenue West at Okanagan College. We hope to see you here before 3 o'clock.

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All right. Thanks for tuning in to CFEZ 92.9 FM, Peach City Community Radio, broadcasting from Penticton, British Columbia. We're down here at Okanagan College. It's Okanagan Vinyl Fest Day for the next 2 hours. We'll be here till 3 o'clock. There's 40-plus tables of vintage vinyl, CDs, cassettes, T-shirts, posters, you name it. Come on down. We're open until 3. Entry is just $3 at this time, and you have your pick. We have a whole 3 or 4 table full of CFEZ used audio gear that's in great condition. So if you're in the mood for a new turntable, a new to you turntable, a new to you set of speakers, amplifiers, tape cassette players, or CD players, we've got you covered down here at very reasonable prices. In addition to the amazing vendors we have from all over British Columbia and Alberta, who are here to sell you their amazing vintage records. Come on down to Okanagan Vinyl Fest. Every penny supports CFEZ, Penticton's very own community radio station. We are down here at Okanagan College, 283 Duncan Avenue West. 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We're very thankful for their sponsorship today, and we hope that we'll see you down here before 3 o'clock at Okanagan Vinyl.

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I'm always checking out. I'm always mothering myself to bits. I'm always checking out.

Hey, welcome again, listeners, to CFEZ 92.9 FM, Peach City Community Radio, right here in Penticton, British Columbia. We're down at Okanagan Vinyl Fest, entering into the very last hour of the 2026 Fest today. We got 1 hour to go. We're open till 3 p.m. Vendors are all still here, and all their wares are available. So come on down before people start packing up. I will tell you right now that the deals are starting. So the first deal that I've been informed of is that the gear at the Peach City Radio table, all the used audio gear that's on display at the Peach City Radio table is now 50% off. So if you've had your eye on a receiver or a set of speakers or a turntable, 50% off at the Peach City Radio table right at the front of the gear. So make your way down there and check out some really amazing deals if you're looking to start your stereo system up from scratch or you're looking to add to your collection. Now might be the perfect time to save some of this audio gear from going to the recyclers. So get on down here. Save this stuff because it's still good stuff and it still can be used. Other than that, come on down. We're here for the next hour only. Down at 283 Duncan Avenue West, Okanagan College. I want to thank our swag sponsor, Meiklejohn Architectural Design Studio, for providing bags for the first 100 people through the door today. Beautiful red, shiny bags to put your vinyl purchases in. And everyone took advantage of that today. But come on down. There's still lots of vinyl to be had. Lots of CDs, lots of tapes, t-shirts, posters, you name it. Down at Okanagan Vinyl Fest today at Okanagan College.

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All right. Thanks for tuning in once again. CFEZ 92.9 FM, broadcasting live from the 2026 Okanagan Vinyl Fest down here at Okanagan College, 283 Duncan Avenue West. This year's festival was sponsored by Mikojohn Architectural Design Studio, who provided bags for the first 100 entries into the Vinyl Fest. And thank you so much, community, for supporting us. There are some great, terrific sales on used audio gear down here at the CFEZ radio table. So come on down to, you got about a half an hour left before vendors start packing up and heading out the door. So we hope that you can make it down before 3 p.m. Get in here and get some of the last minute deals. I want to thank everyone participating. Thank all the volunteers. Thank you to Okanagan College. Thank you to Mad Studios for sponsoring. And thank you to CFEZ for putting on this 13th annual Okanagan Vinyl Fest. Thank you to all the vendors who traveled from all over British Columbia and Alberta to be here today and ply their wares. This will be the last check-in on the air, but we hope you enjoy the next 30 minutes of music. And

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Good evening, listeners. This is a show called Left Off the Dial, and I'm a host. My name is Ian, and I am solo tonight. The other host who's usually here, Dave, cannot make it, so it's just me. And this show is a new music show, and I have a bunch of new music, all released this year. Some things that were just released this week, very exciting. And you could be listening to this show right across Canada. You could be in St. John, New Brunswick, listening in on CFMH, which is a frequency of 107.3 on the FM dial. You could be in Smithers, British Columbia, listening in on 93.9, that's CICK. Or here in Penticton, which is CFUZ, which is 92.9 on the FM. Or you could be anywhere, really. Anywhere around the world, listening in on CFUZ.ca, our website, where you can listen to things live. And you can also go to our program section and listen to any of our huge number of shows that are saved as essentially a podcast. So thanks very much for joining me tonight. Tonight, one of the things that is happening here in CFUZ land, and we're all very excited about, is Okanagan Vinyl Fest, which is happening this weekend. And that is Saturday, September 19th, and it is happening at the Okanagan College here in Penticton, 583 Duncan Avenue West. And it starts at 9. Between 9 and 10, we have early bird access. And for a little bit more money, you get to get into all of those crates of vinyl before everybody else. And then regular admission starts between 10 and 3. And that costs $3. Early bird is $5. And this year, the station has received a whole bunch of donations of audio gear, but also we have a heck of a lot of albums, including an alarming number of jazz records. So if you're a jazz fan and you're looking for, I would say primarily we got a lot of things on the record label ECM, which is a very good label, from the 70s, 80s, 90s, like currently still making music, but sort of more contemporary jazz. We have a lot of ECM and a lot of other things, so even some very avant-garde-free jazz that might be up your alley. I don't know. But if you're into jazz, we can hook you up. We can hook you up with some CD players or turntables. We've got a bunch of those as well. And just a bunch of regular old rock and country albums as well, if you're interested. So come on down and join us for the festivities. It could be a good time. I'm going to play a band to start things off tonight called The Tubs. And they are currently living in London, but they're originally from Cardiff in Wales. They have a new album out called Hard Life, which is the band's third. And I have to say, I have never been to Wales. I have been to the UK quite a few times now. And that's one section of the British Isles I've never been to. So there's a spot that I'd like to go to. Check it out. Anyways, here's The Tubs. This is the title track to their latest album.

That was The Movement with a song called Flower Bed from an album called Happier Now. And according to Movement's, their Bandcamp page, SoCal's Movement's remain on a steady upward trajectory. Their fourth album, Happy Now, builds on the tension and release sound they have perfected on their previous releases. So, next up, I have somebody who's actually going to be playing here, Noah Dirksen. If you have not heard him, I'm going to play a track, of course. His new album came out in May, and I interviewed Noah last time he was in town. He had a gig at the Dream Cafe. That was quite some time ago. Lovely guy, and I went to see him live when he played, and a great storyteller. And he's doing a solo gig at the Frog City Cafe on the day of Vinyl Fest. So you could go to Vinyl Fest all day long, buy a bunch of records, head out to Frog City Cafe with your ticket in hand, and go see an amazing live show. What a great day. If you haven't got a ticket yet, you can just go to frogcitycafe.com and score yourself some tickets. Highly recommend it. Noah is excellent. And he's from Winnipeg. And his new album is called Mercy on the Skyline. And this is a song called Walking Home.

That was a song called Candles by Lauren Dillon, who is from Toronto. Debut EP just came out called Blue Star, and that's a great tune. Before that was Noah Dirksen, who is, as I said, playing the Frog City Cafe on September 19th, and that would mean he's touring. So if you are one of the listeners elsewhere in Canada, maybe check out Noah Dirksen's website and see if you can find a gig in your local community. So speaking of gigs, I was looking at the Dream Cafe website today. So the Dream Cafe kind of went closed, and there is a group of a society that is trying to get it back on its feet, and they're doing an amazing job. They're doing a giant reno. I think the whole interior is going to be quite different. And they actually have their first gig under this new group on October 2nd. And it is a Vancouver band, Matinee. They're going to be playing two nights. And there's a whole bunch of gigs that they've got all lined up for the rest of October, I think into early November. So fantastic news if you're a local and you want to go see some live music. The Dream Cafe is coming back. But saying that, we're doing, like, when the Dream Cafe closed, there was this hole in the community for concerts, but that hole had been kind of filled in many ways. Frog City Cafe, as I mentioned earlier, have a whole bunch of gigs coming up. And then the Hub on Martin has been doing a great job. And I saw a gig at the Hub not too long ago, and I was very surprised because they have a pretty major sound system in there. And I was expecting it to be just a bit too rock and roll for the sort of folky act that I saw, but no, the sound was just bang on. They did a heck of a good job. So, you know, Penticton, we had a hole, it's been filled, and now it's overflowing. So we're going to have so many good gigs to go to. And I think it's important for listeners out there, if you love music and if you love independent music, little bands, you know, that aren't playing the giant venues, go and support them. Go see some live music. And that is the best way to put money into the pockets of the artists. And if you like their gig, buy some merch. Again, that just helps go straight into the artist's pocket. So anyway, so we should play some more music. I have CJ Wiley from Toronto, new EP that came out. You just can't quit. And this is a song called Fluke.

All right, that was a band called CG Tears. The song was called Off of Their Heads. And CG Tears are from Calgary. And it's kind of an interesting group because it's Clinton St. John, Morgan Greenwood, and Chad Van Galen. So three veteran musicians who are sharing their love of echo-laden synths, erratic rhythms meets impressionistic lyrics, musical flourishes, and offbeat arrangements, according to their Bandcamp page. Yeah, kind of interesting. I haven't really heard of anything from Chad Van Galen for a while. I haven't really been looking either, but kind of cool, different sort of album. So that's GC Tears from Calgary. So check it out. I should say that you're listening to CFUZ, which is 92.9 FM. This is a show called Left Off the Dial. I'm going to play a track next that I absolutely love this band, Chiro Chiro, from Berlin, but Brazilian music. And I'm going to play a song called Amor Dionete. And it's just fun. I just love this album. It is on... I just lost the name of the label. But anyways, we'll come back into my little brain later. But in the meantime, check this out. This is Chiro Chiro.

Oh, that is the Mexican Institute of Sound and Meridian Brothers. And that was a song called Cumbia del Lobo. Got a wolf at the end. And it's just two cats. One dude's from Mexico City, and the other guy's from Bogota, Colombia. And every time I play them, I can't help but smile. It's just so fun and so cheesy. I love the keyboard sound. Before that was Chiro Chiro, who are on Mr. Bongo Records. That's the record label I was trying to think of. I went to the world's largest record sale in the Netherlands, and one of the tables was Mr. Bongo, which had fabulous records. And I bought several albums from Mr. Bongo, and I convinced the label to put me on their distribution list for new music. And so that's how I got my hands on Chiro Chiro. I have never seen it in real, you know, like a physical copy of it. And, I don't know if I'll see one at Okanagan Vinyl Fest, but you're going to see lots of records at Okanagan Vinyl Fest, which is this weekend. It is Saturday, September 19th. And if you are a music lover and you want the physical copies, there'll be vinyl, there'll be tapes, there'll be CDs. There's going to be a guy selling posters. There is a guy I know is going to be selling shirts, rock shirts. And you can get yourself some audio gear. We've got some unbelievable stuff that's been donated. So I'd like to thank all those folks in Penticton, Summerland, Peachland, and Kelowna who all got a hold of us or came down to the station and donated equipment and records. Thank you so much. This is going to make, I am sure we're going to raise a whole bunch of funds to keep this wonderful radio station on the air. So next, I'm going to put that flyer down. You can hear me rustling it away in the background. I'm going to play a band from Vancouver, True Mountain Laurel. And I've played some stuff from this before. And the album, I think it's called Angel So Bad. It's really good. And I'm going to play a song called Holy Hell. So check this out.

This is a song called Little Cannibal by Abigail LaPelle from Toronto. Shadow Child is the latest album. Really good. Next up, Cocteau Papillon, and I'm going to play a song called Sign Out.

That's the Somersets with a song called Forgetting for the Better from Pine Tree. Pine Tree's in a Perfect Row from Ottawa. I'm going to try to get two really short songs in before the end of the show. This is Perennial, Emma Peel.

All right, that was Doghouse Rose, who are from Toronto, with a song called Anthem, off an album called Born to Break Even. We're not going to get a chance to play the entire last song, which is a Zune song called I Was Younger. Zune from Toronto. Come to Okanagan Vinyl Fest. It's Saturday. Come. Please join us. It'll be fun. Buy some records. Donate some, you know, your purchase of records from our table or equipment. 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So come, please do that. And if you have any comments, Left Off the Dial at program.cfuz.ca is how you could get a hold of us and give us a comment. Here's Zune. Thanks for listening.

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